This one's for you. And I want to thank you for working so hard with a hard-haired old man. You may have heard that.

0: of your very first.
1: 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It's just what it is.

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The old familiar sting. Try to kill it all away. But I remember everything.

us the separate observer, the thinker of the thoughts, is an abstraction which we create out of memory. We think of the self, the ego, rather, as a repository of memories, a kind of safety deposit box, or record, or filing cabinet place, where all our experiences are stored. It's more that memory is a dynamic system, not a storage system. It's a repetition of rhythms.

actually, you don't know anything at all until you remember it. Because if something happens that is purely instantaneous, if a light flashes, lasting only 1 millionth of a second, you probably wouldn't really experience it. Because it wouldn't give you enough time to remember.

suppressing knowledge in his memories, because he would look at something and for a while it's all vibration. They set up a series of echoes in your brain, and these echoes keep reverberating.

first of all, everything you know is remembered. But there is a way in which we distinguish between seeing somebody here now and the memory of having seen somebody else who is not here now, who you did see in the past, and you know perfectly well when you remember that.

Sometimes, however, the wiring gets mixed up and present experiences come to us in a memory attached to us. And then we have what is called a deja vu experience. We are quite sure we've experienced this. A repetition.

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They set up a series of echoes in your brain. And these echoes keep reverberating. A repetition of rhythms. Sometimes, however, the wiring gets mixed up. There is a way in which we distinguish between seeing somebody here now and the memory of having seen somebody else who's not here now, whom you did see in the past, and you know perfectly well when you remember that other person's face, it's not an experience of the person being here.

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Take me to a quiet place where birds chirp in stereo, and I can hear the clarity of my thoughts like a stream of water, absolved from the pressures of my ambitious feet that have worked so hard to march to the beat.

building stuff I should be able to fix, for dumping stuff I should be able to fix, for driving, for flying, for my mountains of recycling, for drinking out of plastic bottles, for drinking too much, for eating too much, for wasting food, for talking too much, for saying too little, for not being funny enough, for being too tired, for being

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1: Oscar,
0: Alpha, Charlie,
1: Roméo,
0: Alpha,
1: Mike, Mike,
0: Delta,
1: Papa,
0: India,
1: Uniforme, Oscar,
0: Sierra,
1: Charlie,
0: Sierra,
1: Alpha, Mike, Papa, Uniforme, Sierra.
0: Prenez le large,
1: levez l'ancre,
0: hissez les voiles sur Radio Campus.
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2: Welcome to the 124th edition of Indire, a show which connects different independent radios across European Union. This edition is broadcasted by Radio Phoenix at Caen in France. I'm Annelle, the host of this edition. Today I'm going to take you to meet some local artists. The region Normandy is full of surprises and brims with lots of diverse talents. Rap, indie rock, R&B, electro house. Together we are going to spotlight some of these few talents like the DJ Esperanes, the rapper Liprod. But first, let's start with a young singer. Her name is Maem and she's actually working on her first EP. Hi Maem.
3: Hello.
2: How are you?
3: I'm fine and you?
2: Maem, as I just said before, you are a young singer. You are 25 years old. You evolve in a R&B style. How did the music enter in your life?
3: Music entered in my life in a different way, but I think the first is when I watched TV in front of the television. I watched Disney, musical comedy, a clip of artists.
2: Who were the artists you used to listen when you were younger?
3: I think the first one was Vita, Christina Aguilera, Whitney Houston, Pussycat Dolls, Beyoncé, Miley Cyrus, Demi Lovato, Pink also.
2: Lots of girls.
3: Yes. Corneille, tout.
2: Ok, Corneille is a French singer who is not a girl.
3: Yes.
2: On your social media, you're used to cover your favorite songs. You cover several French rappers as Nemir, Jade, Nekfeu. Have you ever felt a frustration like, oh, he or she writes exactly what I feel, what I would like to exprime? How could I write better now?
3: Yes, it's so true. That's the definition of my life.
2: If you could have written one very popular song, which one would it be?
3: Run to You, the Whitney Houston, of Whitney Houston.
2: Okay.
3: I love this song. She talks about paradox. She talks about the paradox of being an independent woman and the vulnerability of love.
2: That's something you explore too.
3: Yes.
2: In your music, you have a real blue flower side, a distinction we can also find in the 2000s R&B songs. Can you say that your lyrics can be a little be inspired by all that you listened to, watched, read when you were a child and a teenager?
3: Yes. Yes, I do. I born in 99, so it's my generation. And I grew up with this style, with the R&B.
2: Maem, we are now going to listen to one of your songs. It's Sans Retour. Can you say a few words about this single? What Sans Retour means?
3: Okay, Sans Retour means no turning back, moving on. It talks about a toxic relationship when we realize that the situation is not good.

0: You are listening to Sans Retour by Maëm. Maëm is a French artist from Caen and she is still with us in Indire. Maëm, as I just said, you live in Caen. In this city, you have an entourage who supports you in your musical career. Indeed, you are supported by Get In Records. Louise, who is the co-founder of this label, is also your manager. How did you meet her?
1: Louise is my manager, but she's also my friend. I met her after high school, thanks to mutual friend. And at first, I was a little bit shy with music, so I did it quietly. I didn't talk too much, and it was my bubble of peace. Then after, she makes me confident. She makes me believe in me, and I follow her. And now we have a mutual project, and that's really good.
0: And you're not the only artist in Get In Records?
1: Yes. The other are Barlembi. He do shata, dancehall music, and he has Docme. Docme who do rap, urban music.
0: So you talk about Louise, Docme, Barlembi. How do you work together precisely?
1: So I work a lot first with Barlembi. He composed my song. So we work together. We hear music. There is different process. So it can be I came with my text and we work on music after. Or we work together in a music. Then after I wrote my song. And it's a really good moment with him. It's very important. It takes a lot of part in my creativity.
0: Why is it fundamental for an emergent artist like you to have a professional entourage?
1: Because there is so much to know, to do, to organize. And it's also morally. I think it's important to share with together. And I think love is everything. So share and support everyone. It's very important, I think.
0: Do you think Caen is a city where it is easy to create relationships between artists?
1: Yes. Yes. It's a safe place. To me, it's a safe place. Anyone who is curious, motivated, who loves what he does, can make relationship. And yes, it's very good vibes.
0: If you have to quote one artist that you love in Caen.
1: I love everyone. But if I have to choose, I would like to say Barlem. He's so talented, first. He's so curious. So it's a model for me. I have a lot of admiration for his heart, but also the person he is. So it's Barlem.
0: Would you like to listen to one song of Barlem right now?
1: Yes.
0: Okay, you have the choice.
1: I would like to listen That Love in featuring with Eman.
0: Okay, let's go. It's Barlembi in Indira.

0: It was Barlemby and we are still with Mame. Mame, actually, you have 3 songs on streaming platforms. Are you working on new songs? Do you have an EP or album project coming?
1: Yes, an EP project. I work a lot in different songs, so yes, it's coming soon.
0: Okay, can you tell us more about this project?
1: This project talk about my emotion, talk about a step in my life, talk about my family too, my friend, introspection. I think it's my entire world.
0: Okay, so you keep on exploring your blue flower side through your music.
1: Yes, yes, yes, yes.
0: When this project will be available for the pleasure of our ears?
1: I don't have officially date. I have songs, but there is a lot of things to prepare, and I don't want to do so too quickly. Yes.
0: And I guess Louise is here to help you to build a real strategy.
1: Yes.
0: So, ma'am, to finish, in which European capital do you dream to perform on stage?
1: I think the first I want to do, because I didn't do yet, is Paris. The Olympia, with the red words.
0: Your dream is to see ma'am writing
1: yes.
0: the red popular letters of l'Olympia.
1: Yes.
0: Okay. It will happen, for sure. Thank you, ma'am, for this discussion. Have you got a word for our international listener?
1: Thank you for having me. And I would like to thank every listener for time and attention. And I'm very grateful. I think the younger ma'am is very proud right now.
0: Where can we follow you on the Instagram or social media?
1: Oh, Instagram, it's Maem Music.
0: M-A-E-M, Maem Music. Thank you a lot, Maem, and
1: Thank
0: have a
1: you.
0: Good day.
1: You too.

0: It was Lonely by Maem, a French artist from Caen. As you start to see, Caen is a city full of young artists. One of them is actually flying high thanks to popular TV talent show called Nouvelle École. For the one is a finalist. His name is J.E.R. He released an EP called Des Oiseaux 3 months ago. But today, I propose you to discover his last single. This is Jeune Malagasy by J.E.R. Now in Indire.
1: Jeune Malagasy gothique chelou, toujours assis sur

0: Indire, and today it's Radio Phoenix in France, which makes you discover some talented artists from the region Normandy. Azmaem NJUR, Liprod is a young artist from Caen. He's a rapper who is inspired by new music waves. He released an EP called Parasomnie. He works with Skoda, a French compositor. Hi Liprod, how are you?
1: Hello, I'm fine, and you?
0: Very fine. First, can you explain the meaning of Parasomnie, which is the title of your first EP?
1: So parasomnia means sleeping disorders, like sleep paralysis or insomnia or sleepwalking, is all the troubles that links with the sleeping.
0: Why did you choose the title for your first EP?
1: Because I think we are a lot of people that have sleeping disorders, especially me and Skoda, so that's why we chose this name.
0: For the creation of this EP, you worked with the beatmaker Skoda, who doesn't live in the same region. How both did you meet?
1: It's kind of a fun story. We met at a friend's party. I first met Kilian, a guitarist that was with me on stage. And he bring me to Skoda. And then we talk about music and what we like. And then we plugged in. That's how we met.
0: To describe your EP, Skoda and you say that it is a project which explores uncharted zones from French music. However, who are the artists who inspired you? Did you have common influences, you and Skoda?
1: Yes, yeah, we love Don Toliver, which dropped an album recently. It's Hearthstone Psycho. It's very good. I recommend you if you haven't listened to it. We love Uncharted Zone. I especially love US rap. I think they explore a bit further in the music than we actually do in the mainstream in France. So that's why I like it. And
0: Which word could describe your music style?
1: It's fun. It's a funny question because lately I've been programmed on the festival and they wrote paranormal rap. And I was like, okay, why not? But I don't have a lot of words to describe my music. I just say that I like to do the things I like, the things I want to hear, and the things that give me goosebumps, you know. So there's not word to describe music, I guess.
0: Do you remember when music became more than a passion and started to be a real activity in your life?
1: It was the time when I performed in front of 1,000 people at Zionde. I was like, okay, that's something, like, that's big.
0: And Les Ondes is a local festival for students in Caen?
1: Yes, absolutely, yes. And it was very great.
0: Okay, so it's an important moment for you and your musical career.
1: Yes, and also for all my team. Like, it was very big, like, I never done something like this before, so, and it was my first performance, so I was like, okay, first time making money with music, let's go.
0: Did you start the music by writing lyrics or learning an instrument?
1: I first learned the guitar for like 7 or 8 years. Then I started to create with playing guitar, like covering some music with the guitar and the voice. And then I learned that I could do whatever I want on the computer. And I was like, okay, that's cool. And I finished by doing all my music on my computer.
0: Okay, because on computer you have musical softwares.
1: Yes.
0: And it's your things.
1: Yes.
0: Definitely. To discover your universe concretely, I propose to listen to one of your tracks, which appears on Parasomnie. It's Monde en Noir. Can you say a few words about this song?
1: Yes, Monde en Noir, it means a world in black, but this is the literal traduction. But in English, it's more the world in dark, because it's about how you see the world around you. And the message is about saying, okay, sometimes it's happened to see the world in dark, but it's all right, it's gonna be fine.
0: Thank you, Liprod. It's Monde en Noir right now in Indire.

0: It was Monde en Noir by Liprod. In this song, Liprod, you relativize your intrusive and bad thoughts. This last time, we heard a lot about the question of mental health. Do you think it is essential to talk about this subject also and above all in the music industry, and why?
1: Of course, it's a very important subject. Like, we all depend about the mental health, even those with extra discipline. Like, it's always a question about how are you gonna struggle with your head. Like, it's you against you, and this is all about mental health. Like, if you are not in place in your head, you cannot fight against you. Like, the you that is saying, I want to stay in my couch, I'm too tired, I don't want to wake up. You have to be able to fight with him. And so that's why you need to be in good mental health, I guess.
0: Do you want to convey specific messages through your music, or do you only consider music as a way to express yourself and your feelings?
1: Yes and yes. for me, it's kind of both. Like, it's a way to say things you have on your heart. It's also ways to talk to people, to convey messages like peace or fight racism or I don't know, anything. It's just a way to talk. It's like talking. In fact, you can convey messages or express your feelings. It's like.
0: So, Liprod, you are supported by Zalem Records label. This is a local label, and you are the first artist supported by it. Can you say a few words about this very young structure?
1: Yes, shout out to all my Zalem boys and girls. The people which I am working with at Zalem, they are the most determined people I've ever met. And I'm so happy to be able to work with them, because they bring a lot to what I'm trying to build. And I think they are just like me. Like, they like to work on projects, they have ambitions, and that's just the people I want to work with. So that's.
0: What do you think about Caen? Is it a creative city? Are you happy to evolve as an artist in this city, or do you dream about new reasons?
1: I am actually very happy to live in Caen, and because it's a moving city with plenty of opportunity. So it's very nice, I think, to have started in the city. There is also a lot of rappers and producers, so that's great. But I think I will have to move, I don't know, like somewhere like Paris, or maybe even further, I don't know. This belongs to future.
0: Okay,
1: I don't know.
0: You feel in intuition.
1: Yes.
0: Can you quote an artist that you love from Caen?
1: I like what Redhead is doing. It's kind of new, and he's the only one to do it in Caen. And yeah, we talk about sometimes. He's a friend also, so.

0: You realized your first live show recently, as you said before, and you were absolutely amazing.
1: Thank you.
0: What is your relation with the live experience, the stage, and above all, the public?
1: First of all, thank you. And my relation to live is being able to let go. When I'm on stage, I have a second me taking the lead and saying, come on, let's go, give everything. It doesn't matter. I'm here for the people that came to see the show. Forget about what they live in the moment. I'm here to make them travel somewhere that doesn't exist in normal life. That's how I feel when I'm on stage.
0: And can you describe your stage appearance? Why is it important for you to have a recognized style? And which energy do you want to share with your clothes and your style?
1: I think the style on stage is important because when you have an unusual outfit, like the people are more likely to let go. That's why I like to be dressed like this.
0: Mm. Liprod, what's next? Do you work on another project?
1: Yes, of course, but I can't say nothing about it.
0: Ah, secret?
1: yes, for now it's secret.
0: So we have to wait, but your EP Parasomni is available on all platforms.
1: Yes.
0: And you can stream everywhere. Do you keep on working with Skoda, or do you want to try another style for your future projects?
1: Both of them. I keep working with Skoda because it's a friend and what we do together is very good. But I also want to explore more of everything. Like, I don't want to stick to something that work and just keep doing business, you know. I want to do art. So if you want to do art, you have to get out of your comfort zone. So yeah, both.
0: In which European capital do you dream to perform on stage?
1: I like to perform in London.
0: And why London?
1: Because I love English. Because in London, it was the first time I saw Travis and Playboi Carti, which are two of the artists that influences the most my music. I think it would be a great tribute to them to perform in London.
0: Thank you very much, Liprod. And can we follow you on the social media?
1: Yes. At Liprod, that's all.
0: Thank you very much, and see you.
1: Thank you.
0: Thanks to Liprod for this interview. Before going to explore electronic music side of Caen with Esperanès, let's rock. And let's rock with Blank, who is a post-punk artist. Her first EP, Inconsistent People, dragged her to several stages and music platforms for emergent artists this last month. Blank will surprise you, to say the least. Listen to her track, Good For You.

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0: We talked a lot about rap and R&B in the first part of this broadcast with Mayhem and Liprod, but Caen is also a pop rock city. Samba de la Muerte is a band who makes Caen shine in the national level. Listen to Samba de la Muerte and his track Memory.

an extract of what Esperanes can play in live, you have to know that Esperanes plays also as a DJ with a singer named Marla Wallace. Esperanes doesn't compose a production, but the two girls share the stage together. Let's listen to Marla Wallace with her song Hello.

It was an extract of Marla Wallace with her track Hello. And to finish this 124th edition of Indire, I want to introduce you Maddy Street, who is an artist that everyone has heard about here in Normandy. In fact, the artist performs on one of the biggest regional stages a few weeks ago for the very popular festival named Beauregard. You have to know this artist, so I'll let you with Shrek is a Lesbian, his last single.

0: It was Anaël from Radio Phoenix in France. It was a real pleasure to be your host for Indire. Hope you discovered some great artists to add to your playlist. See you.
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0: je vois double, je m'enivre et me noie dans mon verre de mes verres, je persévère et j'y crois. 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
1: Yeah, believe in you, because if you can't, how can you expect somebody else to? But it's been a long journey, I understand. You've been out here on your own, at least that's how it seems. Cause there's no shoulder to lean on, yet to stand firm on your own two feet. It's real in the field of life.

everything we do. 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

0: her feet were made of fire, were made of fire. 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
1: Happy oblivion.
0: We're made of fire. Fire, fire,
2: fire.